fucking toaster. 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Give me back my fucking toaster. Give me back my toaster. Give me back my tostadora.

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I just told P this really nigga's worst nightmare, man. They don't wanna see little baby with the Barbie. The Barbie, the Barbie, the Barbie.

0: 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It go with the semi, paid a pretty damn penny.
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Where your blood comes from is where your space is. I've seen the bright get duller. 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

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I'm that bad type, make your mama sad type. 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I'm the bad guy. 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

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But what the world needs now is love, sweet love. 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
1: Yeah.
0: You was ex for a reason, so ain't a motherfucking reason to be reasonable.
1: That right.
0: You the type I slap out.
1: Slap
0: and
1: out.
0: You mad cause a bitch got a bag in my back out. Keep playing, I'ma snap out.
1: Snap out.
0: Call his motherfucking phone up again.

Give it up! Thank you guys so much. We're all time low. Give it up for the band Paris as well.